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2: 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Is everybody for free love?
3: Yeah!
2: Then I've got a song just for you.

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